the dome. 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On the mic with a dope rhyme, jump to the rhythm, jump, jump to the rhythm, jump. And I'm here to combine beats and lyrics to make you shake your pants, take a chance. Come on and dance, guys, grab a girl, don't wait, make a twirl. It's your whirl and I'm just a squirrel, trying to get a nut to move your butt to the dance floor. So yo, what's up? Hands in the air, come on, say yeah. Everybody over here, everybody over there, the crowd is live and I'm cool. This party people and

Yeah. What up? This is Dr. Dre. 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Thank God it's Friday.

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Yeah. That's right. We out.

sitting on the Ritz. Different types who wear a day coat, pants with stripes and cutaway coat, perfect fits, putting on the Ritz. Mix where Rockefellers walk with sticks or umbrellas in their midst.

Putting on the Ritz. Putting on the Ritz. Putting on the Ritz. Putting on the Ritz.

0: the Ritz. Dine we want, but not till now.
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0: We can move. Move to the rhythm, we can.

I was always working steady, but I never called it art. I got my shit together, meeting Christ and reading Marx. It failed my little fire, but it spread the dying spark. Go tell the young Messiah. What happens to the heart? There's a mist of summer kisses where I tried to double park. The rivalry was vicious. The women were in charge. It was nothing, it was business, but it left an ugly mark. I've come here to revisit. What happens to the heart? I was selling holy trinkets. I was dressing kind of sharp. Had a pussy in the kitchen and a panther in the yard. In the prison of the gifted, I was friendly with the guards, so I never had to witness. What happens to the heart?

after all, I knew the chart. Just to look at her was trouble. It was trouble from the start. Sure, we played a stunning couple, but I never liked the part. It ain't pretty, it ain't subtle. What happens to the heart? Now the angel's got a fiddle, the devil's got a harp. Every soul is like a minnow, every mind is like a shark. May I've broken every window, but the house is dark. I care but very little. What happens to the heart? Then I studied with this beggar. He was filthy, he was scarred by the claws of many women. He had failed to disregard. No fable, hear no lesson. No singing meadow lark. Just a filthy beggar guessing.

I was always working steady, but I never called it art. It was just some old convention, like the horse before the cart. I had no trouble betting on the flood against the ark. You see, I knew about the

I was handy with a rifle. My father's 303. I fought for something final. Not the right to disagree.